0: 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This is Toledo 90s and 2000 station Q105.
1: Me not working hard. Yeah, right. Picture that with a Kodak. Or better yet.

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8: It'll be warm and humid as we go throughout the day today with a high around 88 degrees. A few scattered showers and thunderstorms are possible for the afternoon and evening. For tonight, still a few showers possible there with a low down to 68 degrees. And for tomorrow, scattered showers and thunderstorms with a high back into the middle 80s. A delightful weekend, though, is setting up. In the First Alert Weather Center, I'm meteorologist Ross Ellett.

0: It's the TJ Show, and it looks like there might be some more jobs coming for outer space. They've got a big job to do. It's coming up a few moments away in the news on the TJ Show.
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0: 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TJ's going to have tickets to go to the Toledo Zoo. 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So you want to get hooked up this weekend with TJ, your chance to do it on Q105. 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

thunderstorms are possible for the afternoon. Definitely a warm one out there with a high around 88 degrees. For tonight, down to 68. Still quite muggy. A few showers are still going to be around the area for tonight. And for tomorrow, will be around 85 for that high with some scattered showers and thunderstorms possible. The weekend is looking fantastic. In the First Alert Weather Center, I'm meteorologist Ross Ellick.

Your chance to see the Backstreet Boys at the Sphere in Vegas coming up in minutes. Right now, Macklemore. I saw that Macklemore is opening up for Ed Sheeran in Indiana, in Indianapolis at Lucas Oil coming up in October. I'm considering a road trip. It's Q105.

Destiny's Child on Q105. Did you see Beyonce surprised everyone and released a random song on the 4th of July called Morning Dew Donk? That's what it's called. You can insert joke wherever you so choose. It's Q105.

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Q105, Travis Kelce revealed on his podcast of the New Heights, his podcast that he has with his brother, that he proposed to Taylor Swift immediately after she was on the podcast with him. So that podcast, I listened to it, was almost 3 hours long. And apparently, while the podcast was happening, the rumor was Travis Kelce had hired somebody to set up where he was going to propose, like in his backyard. And that's exactly what happened. After the podcast, they walked outside to that garden and he dropped down to one knee. That was the rumor, and he confirmed it yesterday. It's Q105.

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Have you heard of type 2 fun? Q105, it's Erica. This is when you have a good memory of something that was miserable while it happened. Basically me, every time I think of camping. And I really only had fun once I got a little drunk. I hate camping. It's Q105.

0: Coming up on Q105, big news about who is separating after only being married for like not even 3 years. It's on the way. 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

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Toledo's 90s and 2000s. Q105.

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with a high around 88 degrees. For tonight, down to 68. Still quite muggy and a few showers. There are still going to be around the area for tonight. And for tomorrow, we'll be around 85 for that high with some scattered showers and thunderstorms possible. The weekend is looking fantastic. In the First Alert Weather Center, I'm meteorologist Ross Ellis.

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Q105, Ella Langley, now 12 weeks at number one with Choosing Texas. You can't always be sure the great talent's going to break out like that, but wow, she's a superstar. It's Q105 and Tonic. If you can.